0: Okay.
1: Can I just take a few minutes for myself?
0: Okay.
1: Is it okay if I step outside for a second?
0: Okay.
1: Is it okay if I leave and come back as someone else?
0: Okay.
1: Damn, it's hard sometimes to break the ice.
0: Okay.

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For the gold and the silver you're searching is hidden out there.

nothing to gain. Just a scalpel in hand and a heart that's inflamed. I was believing that I could find heaven, but I was deceiving myself and behaving like I was the one that was in need of saving. I'm holding now, just a holding now. Don't be holding now, don't be holding now. Okay. It was a mask I was really creating, the image of gods in my mind, and just making a path for myself that then could be mistaken for fate. It's not fate, it's just one of the infinite roads that I've taken of late.

blues, it's the way that I am. 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Just a shovel in hand and a heart and no name. I used to think I exist in a plane, that I have some control by means of recording my emotion and thought of a self that I call me by. I don't know why, now I don't know why. Looking back on it now, guess it seems rather simplified. But it was a mask, I was really obsessed with a version of self that I longed to possess and to walk in a pathos of self and exist in a shape. There's no shape, it's just one of the infinite forms that had taken a leap.

Well, a good time was compared to Finland. 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Hear the field, feel the canyon. Hear the fields in you. February, I felt the same as I do now.

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You're the ancient mariner, default damager, fire in your eyes, I will call up the manager. Please don't, cause now my hood's up, you got a screw face even when the sun's up. 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

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I'm trying. I really am, I promise. And it rains like all the time. We've come a long way since yours and mine. Is the meaning dulled or have I lost my shine? I don't think so. Come inside and I warm up a Vimto. And my hood's up, yeah. You got a screw face even when the sun's up. It's like...

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Ha! Do you think you can take control when I don't let it? I don't get it. I don't. You is stupid, girl. I don't. I don't. Said I don't get it. Ooh, I wanna be soft. I gotta be the cunt. I gotta be the. Ooh, I wanna be soft. I gotta be the. I gotta be the. Cause I wanna look like. Ha. Cause I wanna look like. Ha. Cause.

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Where you been, bitch? The girl said he was hiding for me. Because the girls came to my key last night. And you was playing

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Yes, yes, yo, let's move it up, let's push it to the top. Yes, yes, yo, let's move it up, let's push it to the top. Yes, yes, yo, let's move it up, let's push it to the top.

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1: Yeah, still. Still. Still. Still. Still. Still. Still. Still. Still. Still. Still. Still. Still. Still. Still. Still. Still. Still. Still. Still. Still. Still. Still. Still. Still. Still. Still. Still. Still. Still. Still. Still. Still. Still. Still. Still. Still. Still. Still. Still. Still. Still. Still. Still. Still. Still. Still. Still. Still. Still. Still. Still. Still. Still. Still. Still. Still. Still. Still. Still. Still. Still. Still. Still. Still. Still. Still. Still. Still. Still. Still. Still. Still. Still. Still. Still. Still. Still. Still. Still. Still. Still. Still. Still. Still. Still. Still. Still. Still. Still. Still. Still. Still. Still. Still. Still. Still. Still. Still. Still. Still. Still. Still. Still. Still. Still. Still. Still. Still. Still. Still. Still. Still. Still. Still. Still. Still. Still. Still. Still. Still. Still. Still. Still. Still

what I need? Can you give me what I need? Can you give me what I need? Can you give me what I need? I'm looking for a tall man who can lift me on my feet, who can take me higher, show me things I've never seen. Hey, Mr. Postman, can you give me what I need?

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1: 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Slow down the night. Electronic Chill Out. Auf Flux FM.